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4: It's been 24 hours. Could have bought me flowers. You know I ain't been happy. Maybe call me in an hour. Do you wish it was her though? Singing songs in the shower.

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The secrets you tell me, I'll take to my grave. There's bones in my closet, but you hang stuff anyway.